What happened to Zeke? Oh, he's dead on a Jones, man. How about Dave? OD'd on alcohol. Oh, what's Rock doing? Oh, he's living with his mother. How about James? He's gone straight.

in his hand. His eyesight came to rest upon an ancient little man tilling the soil and casting nets. His flocks and herds to tend, yet ready at a moment's call, his homeland to defend. He walked into the elder's land and uninvited guests. He said, I'm here to rid you of a menace and a pest. He said, I'll build an army base right here upon your shores, and I'll protect you from your son and from the guy next door. The old man answered with a snap, I need no help from you.

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He said, where did this little man

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I send my helicopters out to hunt the peasant down. I'll send my jets and my tanks to burn his villages to the ground. The old man looked up at this fool and did not even bat an eye. He said, before we would submit, you see, we all would rather die. But I feel it fair that I should warn you, for your sake, this year will be the biggest blunder

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He smiles and says with confidence, I've got him on the run. But booby sticks and booby traps are set fire to his fun. The old man fought so hard, well, that so the story goes. He trapped him, a paper tiger, and filled his hide with holes. And as the pain intensified,

bring it now. Mambo, love, subo, mom, both, do give, do, do, do, do, do, do, do, do, do, do, do, do, do, do, do, do, do, do, do, do, do, do, do, do, do, do, do, do, do, do, do, do, do, do, do, do, do, do, do, do, do, do, do, do, do, do, do, do, do, do, do, do, do, do, do, do, do, do, do, do, do, do, do, do, do, do, do, do, do, do, do, do, do, do, do, do, do, do, do, do, do, do, do, do, do, do, do, do, do, do, do, do, do, do, do, do, do, do, do, do, do, do, do, do, do, do, do, do, do, do, do, do, do, do, do, do, do, do, do, do, do, do, do, do, do, do, do, do, do, do, do, do, do, do, do, do, do, do, do, do, do, do, do, do, do, do, do, do, do, do, do, do, do, do, do, do, do, do, do, do, do, do, do, do, do, do, do, do, do, do, do, do, do, do, do, do, do, do, do, do, do, do, do, do, do, do, do, do, do, do

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94.8 Radio Alto. 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
1: Okay.
2: And it's about the patrons at the discotheque.
1: Okay.
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